0: Nutty.
1: I'll try to remember, John, and if I don't, well, it's just too bad.
0: Hold on.
1: One, two, three.
0: Ooh.
1: You're daft, yes.
0: Oh, it's one of the horrible.

0: it's you.
1: You said we'd miss out a bit late.
0: You're coming in the wrong halfway through the solo.
1: So what was it, 12 me, bar?
0: Wasn't it? 1, 2, 3, 4.